0: getting lit. Boy. Love you vibe.
1: Yeah.
0: We the best.
1: Boy.
0: Give me the light.
1: Yeah.
0: And we turn it up every time.
1: Every time.
0: And we bust it up, watch it. Like.
1: Watch it.
0: Ha!
2: Kiba, how are you, buds?
3: Los 40.
4: Todos los éxitos.

0: Maluma, baby.
1: Los 40, todos los éxitos.
2: Hang out, one, and then, game, and then,

0: dancing with.
1: Boy.
0: Love the vibe.
1: Yeah.
0: We the best.
1: Boy.
0: Give me the light.
1: Yeah.
0: And we turn it up every time.
1: Every time.
0: And we bust it up, watch it, I.
1: Watch it.
0: Ha!
2: Kiba, how you bad, so?
3: Impresentables en los 40.